Houston. Rescue 10, we're clearing up from this run. We can go ahead and take that run off of Rescue 13 in our district at 25-25 Players Court.

0: 16. If it says you can disregard Pearl Harbor.
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Engine 18 remains clear. You truck 18.

it's got a 16-inch 36, engine 50, truck 36, truck 50, battalion 9, battalion 1, engine 33 is a RIT. Structure power reported 4351 DFW, service road westbound. Street of Chalk Hill. At the end stop. 50-430. Column 5, 6, and 15.

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0: 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Go ahead. There's not going to be a, what three words associated with the phone number.
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0: 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Ready to take that run from the 45, but we got stuck behind the train.
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0: 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Running on, or do I got nothing on the screen?
1: That's fine, 2017. I didn't see anything. It looks like they gave it to us on the house.

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for risk, you said, or period for, you can take that run out for risk, you said 6 sets, but you said no 2 for

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1: 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Swiftwater 30 minutes.
0: Can you add Swiftwater 30 to the watercraft or two? And I believe Engine 59 is trying to get added as well. 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

0: 833.
1: Clear off 834 at night. Thanks for this incident.
0: You said 833, man. 834 would be taking off.

0: Agent 55, the law company, one female on the panel board. She's got a life jacket. We're going to be doing a loop on the door to see if we can reach her.
1: C65, you might need to transmit that on the attack.
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3: Flip 130 received, but yes, we're on TAC 8 as well.

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0: 686 en route. 2022.
1: 59 to 636.
0: 636,
1: go ahead.
0: You go ahead and disregard. They got eyes on the patient in the water. Appreciate you.
1: 686, receive. Disregard.
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0: Receiving 37.

0: 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Can you send the DPD to this call?
1: Agent 45, what do you imagine? What's the nature?

0: 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You need a code 1 and code 3. You need DPD code 1 or code 3?
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0: 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Leave you send that call back for a total of.
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0: 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Can you sound your siren a couple of times?

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0: Is there any additional information from our call?
1: Negative 32s, we're trying to get the patient to come out of his apartment. Help y'all find him.
0: Where is he?

0: region, what three words or states can hack all the way to that county department complex in the middle building? Steve?
1: Steve, it might be part of 139, 140.

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0: Who's 32?
1: Have them ask specifically if it's 170.
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1: That's affirmative. That's where 1-3 words is and where we heard the dog bark. So I asked specifically if that could be it.
0: Raise it.

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0: 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We have a radar.
1: 46, got you in route. Camp Wisdom and West Wolverine.

0: 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Thank you, 34.
1: 34, go ahead.
0: Rescue 34, you don't have a patient.
1: That's affirmative. We think it might be the same 15 as on 785 in District Martin.
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1: 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We'll go ahead and clear.

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0: Big CC, this is going to be the same thing. Come on, Tom. They're already on the same clear up.
1: Receiving 47. Engine 1.
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0: 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Go ahead and sign us with a Rescue 40 on this run and put us out on location.
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0: 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Rescue 30. 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Rescue 43.
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0: Rescue 43, emergency chopper 3333 with Chapel Extension, apartment 216. Rescue 43, yes, sir.
1: Rescue 42 is clear. Thank you, 43.
2: Rescue 47.
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2: We can take that one from Rescue 43. We're like a minute from that call.

0: Rescue 47, emergency childbirth, 3333, Webb Chapel Extension. Rescue 43, you can disregard.
1: 43 is received. Rescue 47, were y'all clear from your previous run? I think it swapped us.
2: Yeah, we're clear from that last run.
1: Received. Rescue 43 is clearing on the air.

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0: We're coming around.
1: There's like

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1: Engine 4.
0: Engine 4, we're also getting Simmons and Victory. Would you update us as you get closer?
1: Yes, ma'am, it's going to be the same one. It's going to be Simmons and Victory, but it's the same car, sir.
0: Engine 4, we'll go ahead and update that then to Simmons and Victory. Is that correct?
1: That is correct.
0: Let me see.

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1: We're going to still go the wrong way on the Hotline exit. So we missed it, so we're pulling up against it. If you can block off Hotline exit. 4 northbound. This is not a car fire, it's a small trash fire.
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2: Engine
1: 34, you got rescue 53 heading your way. 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
1: 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We're having comments pop up that is it Masters and Limestone? It looks like Engine 51 is there. Was this a double bump?
0: Engine 34, we're not sure at this time. It came from the police side. Did you try the callback number?

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1: Angel 34, Steve, we have no answer to the call back. We haven't seen anything for any people.
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Engine 28, be advised you got two police elements heading your way. 050.

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1: Southbound 75 at the exit. What was the name of the street?
2: 75 southbound at Ross. Show us on location with Rescue 8.
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1: Engine 3, we're clearing up from this run, subject to fused EMS. Put us on a NBC at Good Latimer and Gaston, please.
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1: Yes, that's correct.
0: Greasy, go ahead and clear up, please.

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0: We've requested police code 3 for an aggressive patient. Can you please push this?
1: 43, we've let them know they got a lot of police units out at this time. Stand by, we'll call them again.

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0: We ran Woodall east and westbound. Didn't find anything. We did stick ESO on the southbound ramp to Woodall that we're going to check on, but y'all go home.
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0: 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We're almost at MLK.
1: Canyon 18 to Truck 3, we're pulling up on it now. It's eastbound 30 to northbound 75, overpass

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1: 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Engine 15, this came from the police side. That's all we're going to have. Did you try the callback number?
0: That's affirmative.

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1: Yes, ma'am. 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
0: We'll update your notes as well. Engine 2, also be advised, you got one police element en route.

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1: Go ahead, Engine 2.
0: We're having some around go get this. 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It is a car fire. 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
1: Receive. We've got you updated.

0: This is Ruby from the house.
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0: Andrew. Ruby, thank you.
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0: And try calling that engine too, you know.
1: Yes, I know you're rescue.
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0: Yeah.
1: Standby.

0: 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Into it scene.
1: Truck 33.
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0: Truck 57, can you be to truck 56?
2: 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We got maybe 8 minutes.
0: 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Truck 57, you may disregard.
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for you. Alright, I 21. Emergency 21, we've got a medical emergency at 911.

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0: 37. Engine 37 is going to be clear for taking that run off of engine 55 at North Central Southbound and Lovers.
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0: We found nothing up to Midway. We're going to turn around and see if we find anything in the opposite direction.

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0: 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Can y'all dispatch us? 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

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Rescue 59, can you put us back on our call? It says we're clear. We just made it to Baylor Downtown.

0: 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Andy 59, you got Andy 34 running your station. Any way you can beat it?
1: Repeat, we're clear, 175 in Cleburne, if we can beat it, we'll take it.
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0: 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Risky 74, we're going to be clear. We can take that call off Risky 73.
1: Risky 73, standby for swap. Risky 74, take the run.

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0: Rescue 57. We're still trying to locate the patient. 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
1: Over there. 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
0: We have to hear.
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0: 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One, go ahead.
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0: 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We have a red bar.
1: 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We've got an alarm at 6533 Mercedes Avenue. 6532 Mercedes. 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

0: 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We're on scene, they didn't find anything. 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
0: 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Disregard. 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
0: 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We just made contact with them on scene. We'll go see what they need at the car.
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0: 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Rescue 40 doesn't show any PD elements on that location. Dispatch now put that run in, so we're unable to confirm if it's the same run or not.
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0: Rescue 1.
1: We put it at that scene. We still have that red bar.

0: 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Rescue 18.
1: Rescue 18, is there any other information on this call?

0: the rest of your team. We did not talk to the caller. We do show one police element on location. Aside from the information, the wrong and the callback number, that's all we're going to have.
1: Racist. We drove past here a couple times. No answer on the callback number. We're going to clear up.
0: There it is.

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2: 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May the 6th, teaching route, Keith.

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1: 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Because you not may disregard LBJ Texas West.

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1: 41.
0: This run was westbound LBJ, correct? Because there's nothing from Tollway to Marsh.
1: That's correct, Rescue 41. LBJ Texpress westbound got updated in Rosser. Engine 20 and truck 20.
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0: 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We're going to stop for 74s. What are you thinking, baby?
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0: 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Flinner in the air. We'll take one of those runs in 12's district.
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0: Rescue 4, you were just pulling up on scene on that call. Now complete parkway. Can you give us that run back?
1: Back on it, 40.
0: Thank you.
1: If we're clear, I mean, if we're close, then we could take the round from 50s.
2: We're about to be on scene. We appreciate it, though. Rescue 76. Y'all have a good one.

engine 25, engine 36, engine 4, engine 14, truck 36, truck 4, truck 18, truck 3, battalion 9, battalion 1, battalion 6, battalion 3, 807, 781, rescue 45, engine 33. Truck 5 has been reported 7504 Fort Worth Avenue, apartment 118, Cross Street, Youngtown. Box 45, 0019, time is going to be 1637. All of them arrived to the box, Trump's going to be 5, it's going to be 6.

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1: Appreciate you, Rescue 54, portables 10 minutes.
0: Rescue 70. We went to the apartment listed. She said she didn't call 911. We tried to call back. Went to voicemail. Are you still on the line?
1: That's a negative. Thank you, Jimmy.
0: All right, Rich 70 didn't clear up. Call back. Went to voicemail. Person at the apartment said they didn't call 911.

Let us go now. Engine 51, engine 34, engine 5, truck 59, truck 24, battalion 8, battalion 5, engine 24, you're going to be red. Truck 5 has been reported 8601 Eden Valley Lane, Cross Street, Oakham. By 510183, well, I've got all units in route. Time's going to be 8. Calm child's going to be 9, tax going to be 10.

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0: And 25. 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
1: 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It's actually 8180 Midtown Boulevard.
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1: 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Thank you.

0: 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I'm 22.
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3: Thank you, Leonard.
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0: Rest along in my district car. 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
1: 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Battalion 8's going to clear. Going to leave Engine 51 as in command. Engine 51.
0: 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Battalion 8 clearing up. Engine 51, Engine Command. 1746.

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